on my other chick, hugging on my other chick, hugging all night, nigga. 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Rack city chick, rack city chick. 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Rack city chick, rack city chick. 10, 20s, and a 50s chick. 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Rack city chick.

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4: Tired of getting shot at, tired of getting chased by the police and arrested. 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
2: OMG in the morning.

It's a overcast Friday morning, but it seemed like the sun, it seemed as if the sun poking out its head, you know what I mean? So you don't know, once the sun come out, it's pure steam like yesterday. Yesterday was one of those hot and extremely muggy type kind of dinner. For those of you who been Pony Road, you know what I mean? Yeah, yeah, especially the construction workers, them boy, a lot of us feel it sometimes in that blazing sun. Wow. And the fisher folks, them are real hustlers, you know what I mean? Yeah, real, real hustlers. Skip out all in the morning, down out and see water and go do a little hustle, come back and sell some fish, you know what I mean? Yeah. Hey, we're inside OMG. Don't forget, coming up at 9:30 this morning, we're going to be having our Republic Bank CPL T20 updates from Mr. Reds Pierre. All right, that's coming up at 9:30. And also in the next hour, we're going to be doing it for Quartz. But in the meantime, we're just setting the pace. Myself alongside DJ Shady. On a Friday morning, all right? We're going to squeeze some more, then jump inside some commercials. Come right back.

0: front. Hey, we got some commercials coming up quickly. Let me send out belated birthday greetings to Empress Keisha, the mother of my child. My love you, baby girl. Happy belated to you. Celebrated yesterday, all right? In the meantime, we got some commercials right here inside OMG. It's a shorter version on a Friday morning. 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Don't move, we'll be back after this.
1: Boom Blast Friday. 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

0: Salmon right there, man. Checking about, got about 20 away from the top of the 8 o'clock hour. Don't forget, at the top, we're going to be jumping inside the coach hour. So shout out to all my coach team, all my coach employees. Good morning to you guys. We inside OMG on a Friday morning, boy. Yes. And I just received some pictures pertaining to some old vehicles, because we all know that the Royal St. Vincent and the Grenadines Police Force is ramping up on removing abandoned vehicles from off the sidewalk, from off the road, to make free flow of traffic, so to speak. You know what I mean? And I just received some pictures there, as I said, a while ago. We'll put them up on StreamYard so you guys can see in a little bit. But apparently, it's some truck. How many truck did it? Three? Two? Two old truck by the side of the road out at Lakwa. Apparently, almost caused a serious accident as of recent. All right? But as of now, officers, well, the Royals and St. Vincent and the Grenadines Police Force, well, they're moving the old vehicles then from off the road. Most of you guys already know this. If you know anybody who are old vehicle on the side of the road, ask them to move it, please, before the officers, the police department come and do so for you. Please, only move all the vehicles them from off the road. And bad parking and thing at night time and early mornings is not a good thing either. You know what I mean? It's not a good thing. 4981069. I need you guys to call me today, this morning. Send me a WhatsApp. Let me know, is the police force already moving a significant amount of old vehicles that's parked on the roadside? Are they doing this part correctly? You guys can call me, 4981069. Or is it better for the owners to move them themselves? Let me know. In the meantime, you guys can go ahead and share up the live. We're on a shorter version of OMG this morning on a Friday, all right? We're trying to keep it light for the weekend. Trying to keep it as light as possible for the weekend. But if you guys want to chime in, whatever you guys want to talk about, I'm here. Sound like Fuji the boy. Chime in. Fuji always say chime in. Naturally, sound like Fuji the day. Yeah. But you guys can hit us up. Let me see. Javid, you should put up the pictures them, so they could see what we're actually talking about. And that's out in Lakwa there. Right? That's one there. And that's another one. I have somebody on the line. I'm a bridging on the line.
1: My brother.
0: What's going on, brother? Morning,
1: good
0: to
1: man,
0: you, man.
1: Good man.
0: Morning, morning.
1: Morning, morning. JD, what's up?
0: JD,
1: I think
0: do you have any phone?
1: They already hiding.
0: Yeah.
1: I think you would have been telling me I had to case a Guinness, and we must come for two.
0: Oh Jesus. You make Shady laugh. Yeah, you make Shady laugh.
1: Well I know he wouldn't have any, because then, you know, I meet yesterday, tell me he's going to pay bills. So me know the way how bills they right now, he broke.
0: Yeah, yo, that would have been really nice.
1: Maybe I think he might have tricked me, you know.
0: Oh, him?
1: Think he might have tricked me, eh?
0: He probably will.
1: You know?
0: Yeah, he probably will.
1: So let me continue in the vein that, you know, big up the police for the work. Listen, you've seen so much more police presence and so forth. Mm-hmm. And right now, like the trajectory that the police force is on in training and so forth, you're seeing so much more coming out with training, and you know the message that is being given, you know, bring back the respect for citizens while doing your job.
0: Yeah,
1: you know what I mean. Yeah. Do your job, do what has to be done, but you know, make sure that the respect for citizens stay in place, that you abide by the law. Like the message coming from the head. From the top echelon of the police force right now going, and you're seeing the difference.
0: Yeah, you could naturally
1: see it.
0: It is slow,
1: but it's gradual.
0: Mm-hmm.
1: And you're seeing the interactions. I've seen a few interactions recently with police and people, and you see the difference with it.
0: Mm-hmm.
1: And I love how the auxiliary, especially now, who basically carry out all the functions of the police, you know, are now being trained properly, mm-hmm. and so on.
0: Yeah.
1: So you know what I mean, big up to Buju and Smith and Simmons, SPK, Lewis, all of these guys, you know what I mean, who putting in the work.
0: Yes.
1: To make sure that things are getting better. I love it.
0: Definitely.
1: I love seeing the trajectory that it's on, and I hope it continues.
0: Definitely.
1: But I have another thing that made me laugh. And it's some headlines, really, that gave me reason to laugh.
0: Yeah.
1: Let me start to read out a few for you. And these are coming from St. Vincent Times.
0: Yeah.
1: Nolan. So there's one from well, I don't know, as usual people write these things and they don't put anything, but here's one. Mm-hmm. Take what you get until you get better in SVG, but at what cost? Then there's this one, voted for change but no poor people bawling. Then the one that really made me grin was SVG sliding down a slippery slope 9 months under NDP government. This was written by Shakel Bob.
0: I saw that one.
1: So I look at all of these things and I can't help but laugh.
0: Mm-hmm.
1: Because when you look, and there's even another one, there's another one from Agostini with Agostini Ferdinand. Talking about workers' rights and firings and all of those things. And I sit down, my brother.
0: Mm-hmm.
1: And it's not that you think that people should not talk, because thank God for the NDP getting into office. Freedom of speech, kind of in its true form, has returned. Well, let me not say kind of, because right now, everybody's speaking. Every dog and the puppy barking.
0: Yeah.
1: You know what I mean?
0: Yeah.
1: And it's like, no, everybody speak, everybody respond. Everybody retort, everybody decide to speak on everything, decide to speak on what they want to speak on. But it is laughable when you look at certain things that are said and who they are said from.
0: Mm-hmm.
1: And that is the part that made me grin. That I still have to laugh. Because it comes back to something I've always said. At the end of the day, these are the very people who sat down, and even though they saw the wrong that was being done, the corruption being done, all of these things being done, so that the future of the country was being mortgaged for political purposes, none of them said a word.
0: Yeah.
1: Where was Shakel Bob when the country, when she was sitting there as a senator in Parliament, defending the very slide that she's now talking about? Eh? She sat down there as a senator defending the rise of the national debt, defending the hyperin. She sat right there. So what is she talking about now? Huh? And this is the part of the thing. This is why you will hear me say certain people have no moral authority to speak on certain things. You could talk, yes, because everybody has a right to talk. But really and truly, should we take you serious when you talk?
0: Mm-hmm.
1: You see what I'm saying?
0: Yeah.
1: Because you can't tell me that all the time, you know, shady your teeth and you are defend shady teeth in because you are benefit, and then because no shady get catch and get in jail.
0: Mm-hmm.
1: You know, want to come out because you see somebody thief or sweetie from somebody, but shady was thief in gold. But now you want to come and talk about it, the sweetie. Yes, it's sweet thief in the sweetie wrong.
0: Mm-hmm.
1: But coming from you condemning it while everybody saw you were defending shady's thief in the gold, you can't, nobody gonna take you serious.
0: Yeah, because I've been encouraging it.
1: Come on.
0: Yeah.
1: So who going to really listen to your hypocrisy? Then when you look at people like Augustine, and I had to make a post, I had to make a comment under my brother Adrian Adel comment that he made. where he was like, you know, basically Saint Vincent is the only place where he see persons literally fighting down somebody who fighting for people and country. And I had to tell him, I said, walk away from this one. Yeah. Walk away from this. Don't take up the fight here. So walk away from that one. Because these are the same people who sat down again, who sat down and supported the very regime that was doing the most of that to people. Mm-hmm. Brother, one, I was the grievance officer of the PSU for some years. I know the kind of things that them people went through that I had to fight for people for. And then I personally went through it. And then we all sat down and saw people sitting down afraid to talk with all of the victimization they went through. And saw that even supporters of the previous administration sat down and were afraid to even whisper just in case the name was carried back.
0: Yeah.
1: And they too went on the breadline. So when I see people like Augustine and them, and Augustine and them would find excuses all the time for people when they got destroyed. So all of a sudden, where the care come from? Because now all you can see is I want those that I want to be back in power so that I could have power too. And I hope people understand that when they hear Ralph of them talk, when they hear Shakela them talk, when they hear Carlos James of them come with the questions and so forth, that they understand these people are not doing any of this because they care, you know. Well, they do care. They only care about trying to bamboozle you to get back in office. That is all they care about. Because if you don't apply critical thinking and also put on a memory cap and realize these were the same people who 9 months ago was sitting and making sure that you were under pressure, something had to be wrong with you. Don't forget, you know, I'm not ever going to allow people to forget this.
0: Yeah.
1: That Carlos James, during a time when persons were running helter-skelter for their lives from North Leeward, because of the volcanic eruption, that one, while people were running for their lives, Ralph of them were out there giving away North Leeward to Reno. And while people were running for their lives, Carlos of them tried to use running to shelters and safety as a porch to tell you that you have to be vaccinated to get into a shelter. And this is not a drill.
0: Yeah.
1: I hope people remember those things.
0: I remember hearing that.
1: But I hope that the hypocrisy comes out when it was time now for elections, that the same Carlos was telling people, don't bother with the very sanctions that his government had put in. And don't bother about who vaccinated or not, get on the truck and come to the rally.
0: Mm-hmm.
1: I hope people remember these things. Eh? So it's a matter that these people do not care. They do not care about you. They do not care about the country. They care about themselves and their pocket and their position. That is all they care about. So when I see they come now with this face of care, yeah, don't fall for it.
0: Yeah.
1: Do not fall for it.
0: That's probably when some sort of reality hit them and they start to feel, yeah.
1: It's the reality that is hitting now, Anokino.
0: Mm-hmm.
1: It's the reality that is hitting now because guess what? A lot of people sat down and they didn't care where the money came from. They didn't care where the resources came from. All they cared is that they got it in their hand. And they never once sat down and said, but wait, really and truly, every time we listen to a budget, may I hear them say we got negative growth?
0: Mm-hmm.
1: May I hear them say we have a deficit budget of how much hundreds of millions? We are here that the country didn't go nowhere. We are here that every minute we have to be taking this and that loan. We are here that we got 5 and 10 years to start to back a loan. So we take this loan and we're taking another loan and we're taking another loan and we're taking another loan. Wait, at some point,
0: and it does be where so the hell high.
1: This money coming from?
0: You understand that we're going, it does be so high.
1: Yeah.
0: It always in the millions. Point this million, point that million.
1: There we go. There we go. To be paid back from where?
0: Oh, you understand?
1: Eh? And these people never sat down and understood that one day, as they just say, is conquered, and one day the hens will come home to roost.
0: Mm-hmm.
1: So now that you have a government who come and say, listen, these are the books, you know, this is what happened, this is where we are, and so we are going to have to take stringent measures. to have to reduce this debt so that you and your future children and your grandchildren could live better in the country without the weight on your back, so that when you get the money, you know that it come from the country and you don't have to frighten as to where it come from. Because guess what, it will be coming out of your bowels. And here we happen, these very same people who sat down, you know, just last night I was reading up on Singapore again, when Singapore was just basically exiled and left on their own to die. I was looking at some of this, the things that this the then prime minister did, and I'm seeing some of them reflected here now. That is why you see sometimes I shut my mouth and I wait, because you know one of the very things that they had to do in Singapore is that they had to allow some foreign investment, but be strategic in taxes. You know, so even though they wanted you to come and they gave some good tax exemptions and those things, but guess what, they were strategic in what they did. But you know the most important thing in all of that is that the people recognized that they needed to band together to save their country, is that they came to the people and said to them, listen, we have to do this, because if we not do this, we're going dead. And the people say, boy, let me put politics aside, let me put things aside and focus on the country. And this man was in office for 30 somebody years and brought Singapore now to one of the countries who has a GDP that is higher than America, Europe, and all of them put together. You see what I'm saying?
0: Yeah.
1: So it's that we can't make it because we have resources here. It's not that we can't make it. It's that the mindset of the people need to change. Come out of the beggy attitude. Come out of the sit down and stretch hand attitude and decide me I go walk.
0: Yeah, fact.
1: Yeah? Because when you're talking about, take little and until it get better, and you're asking for how long, you should have asked yourself how long you think you would have carrying the bucket of the well and the batting going to drop out. Yeah? Because we sat down and all of us sat down, even with the warnings. Well, let me not say all of us because of me. But anyway, even with the warnings that boy, things getting bad with all of these loans and so forth, and our productive sectors not producing properly.
0: Yeah.
1: We're not creating any markets. Like I see some dude, let me pull that back.
0: Yeah.
1: Like I see someone on Facebook asking, what has Israel Bruce as Minister of Agriculture done for St. Vincent since he get in office? Boy, I wanted to take that person and go wash the face.
0: You know, to me, it feels like when people ask them question, they don't do their research. They don't read, they don't do whatever research at all. So that question to them would be inevitable. It will
1: brother,
0: ask.
1: Brother, you sit down under labor for 24 years. Watch them take all of our life cattle, send them to Grenada. While we here having to be paying this exorbitant kind of money for beef. And here's something. Do you know, kid, with us doing that, you know, that we had one of the highest, if not the highest, in the tune of millions of dollars of imports of beef into St. Vincent? You could imagine that while we're selling live cattle by the hundreds and thousands ahead to Grenada, we were and still were importing to the tunes of millions of dollars beef into St. Vincent. And you have a minister who come and say, hey, we are going to stop that. All the time, Sabota them were talking about food security, when he sued them for a talking point. But the actions were showing differently. Now you have a minister and a government who come in and say, by my actions, we're going to start talking food security. You come in and asking them foolish questions, eh? Look, they just signed something to have a market directly to America for produce. Tell me the last time you hear that we had any type of market opening up for agriculture in St. Vincent.
0: Yes.
1: Yeah? But that's the point.
0: Yes.
1: Then you have the minister again looking to actually start the agro-processing in St. Vincent that since 2011 Sabota told us about, and we never saw it one day even start to take off. How about the monies that we got to start real blackfish production and all those things in St. Vincent, and to actually get the fish market done over and so forth from Japan? All they forgot their money they. Mm-hmm. Eh? Them forget their money they. Where the money they go? Eh? Where the Japan money them go?
0: The money they grow for that iron way.
1: So when these people sit down and ask them foolish questions, they tell them they have people like me to continue to meet up and now. Mm-hmm. Eh? To remind them. So when they come with the foolishness, let the force come and tell me with all the monies that we get for sorting projects. You have all kind of party in the road and all kind of lunch and all kind of, every minute they start turn over soil. Me don't know how we soil, I don't get bruised. For every minute they turn over soil, they go start this and start that. You get money for this, you get money for that, you get grant for this, you get loan for this. Mm-hmm. And up to now, you not see none of the thing of them come to fruition.
0: Yeah.
1: So what are we supposed to think? And you sit down and still talking about slide, and you still, we don't reach rock bottom already. Mm-hmm. It's building a foundation to bring us up. Eh? And people, they are so accustomed to the beggy something and to just sitting down and seeing nothing. While they get a little something in their hand that blind the eye. That when they see real work being done, when they see real

0: accustomed to the wrong, right? It is hard for them to understand what is right, you know, mm-hmm. because their brain done accustomed to wrong, and nobody was correcting them. So it is hard for them to accept now when something good happening. You understand? Even if they right in front of them, it is very hard for them to accept it. Mm-hmm. You know? How easy it is to stop a dog from sucking egg? Huh? Yeah. How easy it is to stop a dog from sucking egg?
1: Yeah, you don't tell the dog right? to move the egg them.
0: Alright, good. Mm-hmm. And if he get away, he's still going back after it, not true?
1: He's still going to look for them. You put them in a tree.
0: Okay, good. Right. Shady, you could stop Shady from my fishing?
1: No.
0: You don't need any blood? You don't need any blood?
1: Yes, sir.
0: Eh?
1: Yes.
0: Right, okay, good. So Shady have a continue to catch fish. You know? So all these people who talking about slippery slope and all kind of thing. Where did slippery slope come from? Slippery slope start in 9 months?
1: Mm-hmm.
0: Did the slippery slope start in 9 months? All of a sudden the muzzle has moved from the mouth. The muzzle has moved from every one of them mouth, and every one of them now finding an air and a breath to talk now. Because they couldn't talk before. Because they was afraid to talk. Where are your slaves, you know?
1: Yeah.
0: Where are your slaves, you know? You know? Where are your slaves? You know? We afraid to talk. When the white man been there, we afraid to talk.
1: Mm-hmm.
0: Because he had a muzzle in your mouth. But now the white man move. Everybody showing, we showing now this is not slavery time. But look, it still has some of them there who believe in the white man and want to muzzle us and continue muzzling us. You know? And we must continue this veil because them accustomed. Massa, you ever watch a movie? You ever watch a movie?
1: Yeah, hold on.
0: You ever watch a movie? Django?
1: Django.
0: You watch Django?
1: Yeah, with Jamie Foxx.
0: Eh?
1: Yeah.
0: You see the black man in there?
1: Yeah, that was Samuel L. Jackson.
0: Samuel Jackson, you see?
1: Yeah.
0: How he was living?
1: Lick boots.
0: How he was living in the house?
1: Lick boots.
0: Everything is massa.
1: Yeah.
0: Right? You never see a nigga ride a horse. And all them kind of things. A nigga on a horse? The jungle used to come, you know. Because like, they never see a nigga on a horse. You know? So we have to watch it. We getting out of the slavery mentality. We ain't no more slavery days.
1: Mm.
0: So no good coming to the table. All of them have something to say. As Bramble said a while ago, they forget about the hook. We've been in the gill. The hook come out. Eh? We have to careful how we taking out the hook. Because the minute you try to take out the hook, you know, it's dead the fish, dead is bottom it going. That's where they want to see. They want to see we just pull out the hook just so. But tell them the sergeant, them walking on the hook. The doctors and the sergeant walking on the hook. To take your time, get it out, and let everything sail, and let the fish sail back. And let the thing sail up.
1: Yeah.
0: You know?
1: Yeah,
0: the country now flow.

0: the holes. You know, people are ready, protective of the vehicle. So, and with that trailer right on the side there,
1: mm-hmm.
0: I almost see an accident there. Accident almost happened right there.
1: Recently?
0: With a van and a car, because the van hustling and the car coming along and the van hustling going up. And he tried to overtake.
1: Right.
0: And he stretched this, the little piece of stretch there, so, right. And the car was coming along. And when he spaced there to pull aside, that trailer thing there right there, you know how long that sit down there? And the police them talking. I wonder if they driving around up there and see up there. That been there for how much years now? How much years and they talking about moving vehicles? You are, because that's an old piece of thing, you are going to move people good vehicle. This is me saying it, eh? Because I remember one time, you know, in Villa, you know where we live up there?
1: Yeah.
0: In the road going up in my father, off the main road. My Honda car was parked at the side, right in front of my father's gate. That road was built by we. And the road was built wider because of the work that my parents do. Right? The road was built wider because those lands were sold by my great uncle.
1: Mm-hmm.
0: And my car was there. And my father had a Mercedes Benz was there as well. They come with truck. See how people send them for it and give my old man $100, you know, to move my car, my Honda car. My sister took on me. I had to run up there and make nice and tell him, don't touch my car. They bring truck and everything with Queen and everything for my car and my old man, Mercedes Benz. I put a battery in my car and started. My father put a battery in the Benz and started. They said, these are the broken vehicles. So when you take them up by the dump heap, where you hire somebody already out there to buy them? So why you ain't going to move that old thing with it? So move the old thing with it. That ain't no value. Well, if it ain't no value, it ain't supposed to be on the side of the road. Move that. And the two trucks up at the roundabout up there, right on the sidewalk that people have to pass. They are doing mechanical work on the truck right there. That's a garage. It's work, they're working on those trucks right there.
1: Mm-hmm.
0: Why are they not moving it? Is the sidewalk a garage? Come on, we're talking about doing things well. What happened?
1: Yeah,
0: because right above going up in the roundabout and you're going to Belmont. There's some guys just fix trucks up there. I see like they went there because I see how the police was there.
1: Mm-hmm.
0: And they talk to them about the trucks in the corner because that's a bad corner right there. So the guys them putting the trucks them in the yard, no one walking in the trucks. Just for a while now that corner has been cleared. Because they went and talked to those guys and those guys moved the trucks some out the road, mm-hmm. and put them in the yard, now walking with them in the yard.
1: Yeah.
0: What happened to the two down below down there?
1: Yeah.
0: And that old thing by Lakwari.
1: Yeah, I see the picture of them, they definitely want to move.
0: If you see cleaning up and what they're on the sidewalk,
1: yeah,
0: that I should have school children just walk their evenings to go home,
1: yeah.
0: And also, people going to the walk or what are people who walking when they reach the sidewalk, have to come down in the road. You see what happened to the man going down the other day?
1: Mm-hmm.
0: I watched the accident and that ain't look like no accident. You could replay that a million times to me, mm-hmm. it ain't look like no accident. That look like a thing orchestrated. How that drive and going and that vehicle even touch the wall.
1: So it looked like a deliberate thing to you?
0: That look like a deliberate thing. How I look at it, and that's how I look at it, you know.
1: Mm-hmm.
0: This is just my view. And if you go by him, I hear people talking the same thing. A man just walk out, come out, and all of a sudden a vehicle come down, swerve, whoop, take you out, gone, and he even touch the wall.
1: Mm-hmm.
0: Look at the edge of the wall where the man come out from and where the vehicle touch him and hit him. I mean, my vision could be wrong. But if you really look at it and look at the video and slow it down and watch it, go, you will see.
1: Yeah.
0: You know?
1: Yeah.
0: We are the investigators for these things. Find out these things and see. You remember a couple of years ago, you know? Up signing up there, a police officer by the name of Haksha. You don't supposed to know he.
1: Maybe.
0: Was living in Glen. There was Haksha in Glen.
1: Mm-hmm.
0: Was coming up on a bike and a car come up on the other side and take you out, you know. What? My car run off the side of the road wrong, then, and thing and what? Mm-hmm. How would they know that bike was coming up at that time or what time?
1: Mm-hmm.
0: I mean, we, on the wrong side of the road, a vehicle driving come up and take out a bike, man. Mm-hmm. You know, we have to get people to investigate and see these things and chat them down and question people about these kind of things.
1: Yeah.
0: Me no police, me no investigator, but me could see and watch one and two. But these things.

0: is any sign of the road there.
1: Yeah, they need to move.
0: Them, they want to move.
1: Those pictures.
0: And I hope that the...
1: Yeah, I agree. Those definitely...
0: I hope when the police come back in the next week, that is something I should show them and bring it up to them.
1: Yeah, well, I have the pictures up on the screen there now again, too.
0: So, right. Even the pictures that was sent to you by me, because I see a lady nearly up down by that progesterone by the Ironman, going across by the ice cream truck lake. Look at the pictures I send you and see that progesterone crossing in block off completely. Why the police who trying to upgain the law is breaking it? When you break the law, police doing that, we could do it too. You want people to do right, you do right too. No vehicle supposed to park, they don't park no vehicle. Find somewhere to park it. I can't park the right over in front of you. Leave the progesterone clear. What is a progesterone crossing for?
1: Pedestrian, not vehicle.
0: For people to walk, for progesterone, not vehicle.
1: Yeah.
0: You're telling people they can't park, but you're doing the same thing that you're telling people not to do.
1: Yeah.
0: Maybe I pull them thing up, man. We are get rid of them thing there, to you. Get rid of them thing there. If we want to be serious. You know?
1: Yeah.
0: And for the people who talking about slippery slope, you've been going on that slippery slope all the time, you couldn't talk. Now I'll find mouth to talk. Give the government a chance. It's only 9 months. The other one been there for 20 something years. And for 20 something years, we've been muzzled. We've been muzzled. We couldn't even come on the radio station and talk and say something that ain't right for them. They want to the radio station. They want to get rid of the radio station. How much radio station they closed down since they've been in office? The 705 radio, the opposition couldn't even go inside there when they were in office. The national radio station, the oppositions couldn't even get to go inside there. That is how tight it was with them. And they had the people doing the things for them. So this is our time to talk and talk what is talk. Because we've been talking a very long time, even though they were there. Kenson and everybody was talking all the time. Well, we gonna stop talking now? If this government choose to do wrong, we see it wrong, we go talk. But for me to talk about them doing something wrong now, no, I go give them time. They're only 9 months.
1: Yeah, man.
0: They have 5 years to go before the next election. Let me see how it go first.
1: Yeah, definitely.
0: I don't want to say nothing and then regret after. Definitely. So have a good day.
1: All right, man.
0: And for the government, continue doing what you're doing and keep it real, you know?
1: All right, man. Blessing.
0: All right. Have a good day, brother.
1: All right. Stay up, man. Yeah. Yeah. All right. Remember, we are inside the 8 o'clock hour. This one is powered up by Quartz. All right. Shout out to the entire team. They're at Quartz. I got another caller. She's coming in by the numbers. Hello, good morning. You're live.
2: Good morning, my brother. How are you?
1: Hey, not too bad, man.
2: Glad to see you alone, and I'm glad you're giving people a chance to speak. You know, let the brother speak.
1: I just want to warn
2: these people who call themselves NDP. I left my party. And I gave
1: you have
2: strong support.
1: Hold on, Hamo. You have something, you have a radio on in the background?
2: I think it's a little better here now.
1: Yes,
2: is it better now?
1: Yeah.
2: I gave strong support to the NDP. And you know why? I watch my comrades in the face, Straker, Gauli, Miguel, Mike Brown, Mother, Father, Son, and Holy Ghost. And I said, this is Annie Newsess time. Why did I do it? I didn't do it because I'm wicked, but I could tell you my party destroyed me. They took my walk away, destroyed my mortgage, demonized me. I got about 7 death threats. I'm not complaining. This is what I did, and I'm a stalwart towards democracy. And I'm saying, hey, you have to be very careful when you allow people to come in and go after Carlos James. Carlos James, you might like everything that he's saying, but he is part of an opposition. And this is the problem we had when it was the other way around. And so don't make anybody come in here to go after Carlos James. Not even Ralph Gonsalves. They are legally the opposition and they must be able. They're not going to do it right. But I could tell you that the opposition ULP are far stronger than the opposition NDP. Now, the NDP is in power. And what has happened for the 9 months? This is what my brothers, you all have to think of. And I've never seen so much disorganized. There's a, governance. It's really, really, really, really unacceptable. And how do I know it? By speaking to the NDP people. We are happy with the performance of the candidates and the representatives for the NDP. we are not happy with the policies. You could imagine one debat. Anyone of you one debat, not even Gonzalo would have come with one debat. So, Anne and Eustace was very clear. To cut a long story short, if we don't stop this tit for tat, what we are going to have is a group of men, which I call a dictatorship, because we are no better than what Gonzalo and them, that don't want to listen to the people. Because you have a group of people encouraging them when they do wrong. Look at what has happened to our agriculture. Have you seen anything? 9 months. Because you don't wait 12 months or you don't wait 5 years. This is the time. We saw it in Grenada. We saw it under the NDP administration. We saw it under Milton Keynes when they got back in. What they did in order to make sure they set that early foundation so that our country could go forward. Have you seen anything from the NDP, any policy?
1: Let me finish
2: the man. If you allow the man to speak to me, because I don't have time here.
1: Yeah, we're here. Because look at the, I want to ask at
2: the, yeah, look at the crime situation. It is worse under Ellie Cock. The police are arrogant the same way. They're not listed. Traffic, everything, rape, not one word. Tourism, what have we seen in tourism? And you're talking here about, for example, well, okay, that the NDP, ULP used to do this, ULP used, have you seen any changes in some of where you had people violating our laws? Have you seen the NDP done anything to cause any, look, I'm so happy with Jomo Thomas. Thank you, Jomo Thomas. Asking for an internal, for a foreign audit of what happened at that situation there at the National Lottery. But you have Blackster, you have all of these statutory bodies that we had massive corruption, not one. What have they done in order to defend that young lady who were basically manhandled by a police dog, and she was put in a cell to pee in a bottle? Many of us, all they do all, arrest me 2 times, forget about Hammy, we don't take the elects. Doggy Frank has 12 police. What have leaked up? What have they done to correct the wrongs, the ends of the people who suffer the 20 million and you find it? This is the weakest party I've ever seen in my life.
1: All right,
2: the
1: Tamo.
2: Weakest.
1: All right, Tamo, you started good on a man. You started good and then you uplift your voice. I was going to ask you, so you're against everything that this new government is doing? Like you run off. All right, he started off so decent. All of a sudden, my voice gone all up in there like we're cussing. It is OMG on a Friday morning, as I said, boy. We inside this Coats Hour. Remember, my peoples, go on out there, download our Go Digital app at www.boom1069.com. All right, watch us live, listen us live on air. All right, I'm going to take a quick commercial and forward back right here inside OMG. Don't move. I'll take some more calls after.
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1: Hello, I'm here, and I brought the macaroni.
2: Excuse me? I brought the macaroni. Everyone knows that I make it the best.
1: If yours is better, why did Fabi ask for my recipe?
2: I don't know. Yours is always dry.
1: Dry? You don't even use salt.
3: Hey, you know I'm watching my sodium intake.
1: I have been trying to go easy on the dairy myself.
3: And you know what? There's no shame in that.
0: We're like a dinner party without the competition. CG United. Good like that.
4: Hey, guys, I brought the macaroni.

0: S1, Republic Bank title sponsor and official bank of the Republic Bank Caribbean Premier League.
1: Yeah, yeah, yeah, yeah. Hands up, hands up. We moving as one, yeah. We moving as one, yeah.
2: Boom Blast Friday. 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

0: 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Dance up your body, dance up your body, dance up your body.
1: Hey, so we are back inside OMG. Got like about, let me see, 22 minutes away from the top of the 9 o'clock. At the top, we're going to shut it down. Let me take a few more before we shut it down inside OMG. Hey, morning again, Charles. Quickly.
2: Quickly here. Let me open our attention to Hamilton. Hamilton, come. Look at the comments. Look at the comments, and the comments speak for itself. We don't want to go down that road again, and this is where we are going to start to fix things. We don't want this kind of radio program with Mr. Hamilton again. It is too disturbing for the radio station, and it's bringing a bad energy in radio programs on morning. I'm going to give you a bad energy. So I think, Mr. Hamilton, sit down and go on Star FM and call the former Prime Minister and have a chat with him. Have a good day.
1: All right, man. Bless. Quick and fast. 498-1069. Yeah. I had to cut him when he started there, boy. Oh, lad. The man got so loud. Real, real loud. 498-1069. We inside OMG on a Friday morning. Myself, Shady, Javid in the building. We're holding things down. Don't forget, coming up at 9:30, we're going to be getting some Republic Bank CPL T20 updates by Mr. Reds Pierre, all right? Right here on Boom. Yeah. In the meantime, right now, inside the 8 o'clock hour, this one is powered up by Quartz, all right? So check out Quartz Optical, Quartz Ready Cash to all the staff there at Quartz. Good morning to you guys. And also remember, the LOL Comedy Concert is still on the board. It's still going down at Russell's Auditorium on October 24th. That's next month, all right? Grab your general ticket now at $80. You can't afford to miss it. Come on out and support the thing. Remember, it's still always for a good cause. Come and laugh till your belly full. You understand? 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Makes sense. You know what I mean? 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Yeah, man. 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I'm going to squeeze a few more inside OMG before we shut it down. 20 away from the top, DJ Shady. Let's go.

0: 498-1069 is the number to reach me right now. Hello. Good morning, my brother.
1: Morning, everybody. Morning,
0: yeah,
1: morning,
0: yeah. Morning. I'm going on to get you now.
1: Yeah, after several tries, boy. I was listening to the so-called chef. Okay, he was saying a so-called chef out of Beckway.
0: Who, my partner?
1: That's all right.
0: That's your partner, you know.
1: That's why I could call him so-called. That's why I'm so-called chef. He had no certificate for saying he done been to chef school.
0: I mean,
1: he's
0: like,
1: a so-called chef.
0: Yeah.
1: Anyway,
0: yeah.
1: Listen, he touched on all the points this morning,
0: yeah.
1: A lot of cases.
0: Yeah,
1: and Cantemilius did too.
0: Yeah,
1: Charles
0: yeah.
1: touched some issues.
0: Yeah.
1: Right? But Charles, boy, I don't know about you and them police, boy. You got issue with police. You always got something to do with police. Anyway, you know, I hear all the commenting about who's saying what when they were there and who's saying what when they weren't there and this and that. Let me tell you something. In politics, right?
0: Mm-hmm.
1: One of the biggest things in politics is hypocrisy. And you know why there's so many hypocrites in politics?
0: Mm-hmm.
1: Because we, the people, allow it to happen. I like when the people talk out and say, well, when are you been me? But now it's for you to make sure that it's changed from here on and continue to change. Because you know what? You would never stop it. When people are getting their bowls full, no matter what, everybody like what they get in. You understand?
0: Yeah.
1: And they don't think about the next person who ain't getting. So once they're happy, they're good. And it keeps flip-flopping like that all the time. But we allow it.
0: Yeah.
1: We, the voters, is who allow it to happen and won't send them a message. Let me tell you something. There are a lot of things that... I'm not going to criticize the government real bad as yet. Right? And I hope it never gets to that stage. The new... They will make mistakes. They're making some obvious ones that they shouldn't, but I'm giving them a chance. You understand? And I hope they clean up their act and get things together. You understand?
0: Yeah.
1: But when I hear, it's a good thing I'm not on Facebook, you know. I refuse to go on Facebook, right? Because some of the things I, the comments I hear are they making that people put up. I want to know if some of those people forget. When things were nice for them, like Kenson said, they never used to talk up. Now, everything is a criticism. Everything. And they forget they were doing the same thing when they've been there. Conveniently forget. But like I say, it's what we allow. We allow it. But I like when the people talk up. It's just that I don't want to see the continuation of it.
0: Yeah.
1: We had to stop it somewhere along the line. You understand? And that's why I don't care which government is in power. I'm going to call you out when you do stupid, when you make stupid decisions and it affects the party and or the government. Because some of it is not necessary. You see what I'm saying?
0: Yeah.
1: So we got to hold their feet to the fire. Good or bad, right? It's the bigger picture. We always have to look at the bigger picture and stop looking at individualism. That's what we do.
0: Yeah.
1: We got to cut out this crap. We're above that. You know?
0: Mm-hmm.
1: I try not to take up a lot of time. You know, unless I know I is something significant.
0: Yeah, but you just want to get a point out there.
1: Yes, yeah. Because you know what? I know people are listening.
0: Yeah.
1: And I want them to sit down and think.
0: Yeah.
1: Think. It's always the bigger picture, folks.
0: Yeah.
1: Look at the bigger picture, guys. Jesus, man. But you know what? It doesn't stop from criticizing. And you criticize when there's a good reason for you to criticize. That's the only way people get to know, you know, do better.
0: Mm-hmm.
1: I am not going to give the NDP government an easy pass when they make stupid decisions.
0: Yeah.
1: And I will emphasize more, Dr. Richards is a man who don't like people to use the word stupid. There's a reason why. And if I get a chance next week, right, I'll give you why the word stupid was laid and everything else, what it is.
0: Right.
1: I'll give an analogy of what it is. I was listening to this guy who just spell it out in plain black and white English, and it makes full sense. And the lowest man on the street, if he listens, he would understand. So with me using the word stupid, it would always continue to be in my vocabulary. I don't care who vexed. You understand? There's a reason for the word, and that's why the word is there. So,
0: I got you.
1: Have a good weekend.
0: Have a good one, man.
1: And to all the listeners, have a good weekend. Charles, boy.
0: Reverend Winston said to create a Facebook account and get on board.
1: Nah, man, you're crazy, boy. Listen. You know, I was tempted several times. I have a cousin in the States.
0: Yeah.
1: She said, Spencer, I don't do it gay, and all you need is your pass. Set up your own password.
0: And then just log in.
1: Boy, I sit down there, I contemplate for nearly a whole 2 days. Say, nah, ain't happening. Because I know me. And I know eventually. So why even get on when I know eventually Facebook might ban me for good?
0: Yeah.
1: They know me.
0: Yeah, definitely.
1: And if there's things I could have said on Facebook that I can't say on radio, but the thing is, once I say it on Facebook and somebody had to, let me put it this way, a stupid person complained, then no Facebook will put ban on you, put your dog house for 10 days and all. I ain't not in that. So I'd rather stay off. Whatever I have to say, I come on the radio and I say it
0: and that's it.
1: That's the end of that. Right, take man. It for whatever it is.
0: All right, man.
1: You understand?
0: Yeah.
1: But you guys have a good weekend.
0: Bless.
1: All the best. We'll start again Monday.
0: Definitely. All right. You stay safe.
1: All right, buddy.
0: All right, man.
1: Yeah, cool. Thanks.
0: Yeah. All right, man. In the meantime, we got one final commercial break quick before we shut it down inside OMG on a Friday morning. All right. We'll be right back quickly after this. Don't move.
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0: It's about that time. I'm going to jump on out of here as we make way for the next team already in the building. All right. 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All right, it's going down Saturday. 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All right, tickets at KCCU and also Kingstown and CDC. Come for the culture, stay for the moves. Don't miss it, all right? In the meantime, we're going to shut it down right here inside OMG on a very short version on a Friday morning. All right, hope all is stay safe for the weekend. We also got our Republic Bank CPL T20 update coming up at 9:30. All right, in the meantime, we're going to shut it down right here inside OMG in the morning.
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0: And I could tell you this much, boy, it was than toothache.
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0: It was than belly pain. We inside Boom Blast Fridays, man. This is how we're gonna turn up.

0: He was the winner for Grenada's Road Match this year, man. 2026, the vibes are fire. Little Kerry. One called Mayhem.
1: Yeah, this is upset. Yeah. My bad. My

0: shit. Oh shit.
1: And I could remember when little Kerry No started off. Big up to Shady. I'll never forget it. Big up to DJ Shady. Shady was the first person who bring little Kerry Vince in.
2: Yeah.
1: Yeah. I had this opportunity to interview little Kerry on the district at one point. Yeah. Big up little Kerry boy. Big up to my Grenada crew. Big up DJ Shady. Manners and respect, boy. Yeah. In the meantime, SVG, are you ready to zest up your summer? 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I'm talking Zest Cola, all right? 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Grab yours today. And don't forget, coming up in a few minutes from now, we're going to be joining live with Mr. Red Piera. He's going to be calling in and giving us some the Republic Bank CPL T20 update right here at 9:30, all right? That's coming up in a few minutes. But in the meantime, we got some commercials. We're soon forward inside Boom Blast Friday. 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

0: Spinach. Hey, vibes of young Miami right there, boy. Is Miami or Mami? Spinach. Miami?
1: Yeah.
0: We got some 28 after the 9 o'clock. This is where we're going to make way for Mr. Red Piera.
1: Hey, why turn me up?
0: Right here, as he's going to call in and give us our Republic Bank CPL T20 update live right here on Boom 106.9. Remember, CPL's motto for this year is we move as one. All right, so shout out to everybody who's watching the CPL T20 cricket from since it started. Yeah. As we await for Mr. Red Piera. Hello, good morning to you.
2: Good morning.
0: Good morning, man. How are you doing?
2: Well, I'm just on have a little breakfast after a late night watching the Amazon Warriors commit suicide.
0: Oh, wow. It was that bad?
2: Terrible. They made 79.
0: Wow, wow. That's crazy. Well, all right. Well, go ahead. The floor is all yours.
2: Well, Guyana is probably in almost mourning. It's not a national team, mm-hmm. but, you know, it is, in fact, a team which is linked to the Guyanese and to the Guyanese culture. Most of the players are not all Guyanese, but they were pathetic last night. It goes back to the fact that they did not use the game against Barbados effectively.
0: Yeah.
2: Against Barbados, which was a game that didn't have any bearing on anything, they should have played the Pakistan player to see what he's got. Mm-hmm. They could have given Hope a rest because he's been carrying the batting. They could have used a couple of the bench players, the young, talented Apple, Van Lang, both of them played for the

0: playing better cricket than the Guyana Missile Warriors. Warriors have lost two straight. That could be good for confidence. It could be good for spirit. So here's hoping that we have a decent game tonight. Nobody wants to see anybody being bowled out for less than 100, even if you're back in on the other side. At least you need to give the spectators a bit of a game, and people can have their enjoying a competitive situation. But badly handled by the Guyana Amazon Warriors management, and they have to really work very hard to restore some confidence. And leaving out of Pretorius, the solid South African all-rounder, who is very influential on the bowling of the Amazon Warriors bowling. He has a lot of good advice. So, a very sad night last night. Let's see what will happen tonight. Can they bounce back? Je ne sais pas. I really do not know. We just have to wait and see. Good morning, St. Vincent and the Grenadines.
1: Good morning to you, man. And a blessed Friday to you as well. All right, man. Take it easy. Hey, that was your CPL news update right there, powered up by Republic Bank, the title sponsor and official bank of the CPL 2026. Republic Bank's team for this year is moving as one. And that is indeed true when it comes to the Republic Bank CPL update. We're the one for you with all the latest scores, match results, players updates, and breaking cricket news from around the region. All in one place, we take you inside the game with Republic.

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Everybody drive Range Rovers. Drive Range Rovers. They got exactly 2 minutes onto the top of the 10 o'clock. This is where I'm going to shut the first one down. Inside Boom Blast Friday. You know we do it already. It's the weekend. Pumping all the styles you need to hear on a Friday.

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unique. Every single day you get stalk on IG. 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If you give you this number, call me Shorty. 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
0: 4981069. Someone hit me up on the WhatsApp. Let me know where you're locked on a

Friday. Let me know where you're depending on a Friday. 498-1069. We're inside some steam right now.

0: 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In the meantime, we got some commercials coming up. It's the first one inside the second hour. Boom Blast Friday. Strictly Vibes right here, man. Top of the line sounds in the building.
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2: 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You're ready to do a bad act. You know, some of the souls from the plaza. I want to hear two songs for the special request for them. I want to hear the Diane, Lipa Little.

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got Lil Max with me, he the way. It's a big gap between us and the game. 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

0: 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Tickets, you can grab them at the KCCU, also at Kingstown and CDC. Come for the culture, stay for the moves. Don't miss this one, all right. It's going down tomorrow, Saturday, 19th September at 7 p.m. In the meantime, we've got some commercials coming up. Keep those messages coming. 4981069. If you're at work right now, you're locked on to Boom, you're enjoying the vibes, send us a message. You want your special song? Send us a message. Nothing after today, weekend after that. You know what I mean? You know we do it already. We soon forward.
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0: all aboard, all aboard. All aboard, all aboard. We're not frightened for things where we know we can't afford. If we want it, do it, we a hustle on the road. All aboard, all aboard. 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

0: Wilson, farmers and fishers of St. Vincent and the Grenadines, your voice matters. At the 2026 Census of Agriculture and Fisheries is now underway with field activities continuing through October 30th, all right? Right up until October 30th, this census collects vital information about our farms and fishers or fisheries, including land use, crops, livestock, and fishing practices. 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In the meantime, got a quick commercial break coming up. One final one before we shut this hour down. Top of the line songs, we're in the building. We're soon forward.
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eating a hot food right now, boy. You're eating a hot food. You're done, 488-1069. 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

0: 4981069. I tell you, boy, I've been on telling Alex since this morning, it's going to get steamy right here inside the booming, you know, boy. It's a weekend, you know. I done told y'all. Yes.
1: Girl, give peace on your Fat Friday. Girl, give peace on your Fat Friday. You see your Friday, fat. Not tell me about Saturday, meaning we were here about Sunday. And I'm boom.
0: Boom, last Friday, Capo. Don't learn it.
1: Yes. Say boom, boom.
0: Maras. Hey, it's a Fat Friday. Oh, Lord.
2: Come on, man. Large up the thing, man. Right the thing, right the thing, man. Boom, we say, man. Large up everybody, boy. That's the sharp ass, you don't know. Large. Thing nice.
0: Manners, I respect, man. Manners, I respect as per usual. And everybody up there, nice too. Spot to win on Manners. 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In the meantime, I'm going to jump inside some commercials. And we'll go forward back right here. 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

0: Yeah.
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1: Friday. 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Friday. Friday. Friday. Friday. Friday. Friday. Friday. Friday. Friday. Friday. Friday. Friday. Friday. Friday. Friday. Friday. Friday. Friday. Friday. Friday. Friday. Friday. Friday. Friday. Friday. Friday. Friday. Friday. Friday. Friday. Friday. Friday. Friday. Friday. Friday. Friday. Friday. Friday. Friday. Friday. Friday. Friday. Friday. Friday. Friday. Friday. Friday. Friday. Friday. Friday. Friday. Friday. Friday. Friday. Friday. Friday. Friday. Friday. Friday. Friday. Friday. Friday. Friday. Friday. Friday. Friday. Friday. Friday. Friday. Friday. Friday. Friday. Friday

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1: So this is where I got to step on in right now, man. Right now, I feel a little bit dark. Inside the first 15, the first 20. But the Rude Boy Rhythm. Welcome inside the Rude Boy Rhythm Hour. One blazing steaming hour.

them on Regent's Skull one time, you know what I mean? To all my genocide fans, them locked on right now. 498-1069, somebody hit me up on the WhatsApp.

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0: Big things inside the Rude Boy Hour.
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0: Hey, big up my brother, Jim Dagger, same time, boy. Sackley, so going on, man, Sackley.
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If you're drinking a cold Rude Boy right now, you could take a picture and send it to my WhatsApp. 4981069. 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

0: Come on, man, Larger, be thing, man. 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Larger, everybody, by Rasley, Shappy, so you don't know. Be large.
1: You understand? Nice. And big up to everybody down in Peniston, Black 44. You know what I mean? 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I'm a Richard, bad ways. With them nasty ways, no street, yeah. Hey, I can deal with it just now. Hold on. Hey, right now, we're blazing inside your Rude Boy Rhythm Hour. Live right here, man. Boom 106.9. And right now, we charge up, boy, because we're drinking some cold, cold Rude Boy. Yeah. I sipping on the stout. You ever had the stout? You ever had the Rude Boy stout? Yeah. Then, man, you know about that. Yeah, we're sipping a cold Rude Boy right now. You must see the reach. Hey, remember, when the music loud and create the vibe outside, make sure your cooler stack with Rude Boy original. You know what I mean? Make sure it's stacked with some extreme. Make sure it pack up with the stout. You understand the speed? In the meantime, we got some commercials coming up right here. We inside what? The Rude Boy Rhythm Hour. We soon forward.

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1: 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Insanitarial behavior, you know what I mean? 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

0: Hey, remember, Real Rude is not a vibe, man. Grab a Rude Boy original and turn up the energy wherever the time lime, wherever the lime is. You know what I mean? From the first sip, you know it's a difference. Rude Boy original, the drink that keeps the vibes high and the night alive. All right, so shout out to all my peoples sipping on a cold, full, a cold Rude Boy right now. I almost call you the one named the boy. Oh Lord. How are you seeing? Hey, shout out to everybody down there at Uprising Youth Car Wash, the whole of Top Vermont. Remember to check them guys out for all your cleaning needs, all right? Yeah, and the number to hit us up is 498-1069.
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2: 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A gas tanky ram up. 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
0: Bring a bottle of rum. Yes. We're going to shut it down inside out. Your Rude Boy Rhythm Hour. 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We got plenty more steam coming up on a Boom Blast Friday. In the meantime, don't move. We're soon forward.
3: 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Rude Boy Power Stout. 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
1: Hey, listen to the vibes of Pop Smoke. Rest in peace to Pop Smoke, man. What a great artist he was.
0: The win. When you was brought up with your bitch, I was shooting in the gym.
1: Pop Smoke.
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0: On Friday, September 18th, you can help realize your dreams with a lotto jackpot of $215,000. 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
4: You're in, you know, Sabas at us. 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

0: with them that strive with me. 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
1: They got about 5 minutes away from the top of the 3 o'clock. 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

guys, straight out of Trinidad, the team B100 gonna continue the shellings inside the 6 o'clock hour. 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
2: So boo boo boo boo boo. One long, two for the lorry tie. Two all of me. 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Not trust them. Rose up. I say tingle. But I boo. Yes, yes, yes. In the morning. Crickhead in the morning. Crickhead in the morning.
0: Oh boy, I see you enjoying the voice. I see you enjoying the voice, boy. Big up Phil Lacton. It's a vibes and boom blast Friday, boy. And from you could tell, you could not understand how the pace going. Hey, we're gonna jump out and pay some bill. Yes, Mary, big up. I see you, Mary. Big up to you, Mary. Alton Lacton and boom. 106.9. Wait. Behave yourself. Behave yourself. Oh my gosh. Oh boy. I never say that over the year, but go on cool for you. You're locked on.
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power. 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From a band, me at the man, get the goal like a leprechaun, a Capricorn. Mount of Versace brand, me a van, me a dark in a Italian, me a Milan. 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

0: boom, boom, boom. 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
1: 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Behave yourself, behave yourself. Anyhow, Boom Blast Friday, we here, boy, and we pushing the vibes. It's a Friday, so this is where we turn it up, no man. 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We have to pay some bills. We have to. And just like that, we're going to jump out. 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

0: 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Plenty, plenty, plenty, plenty, plenty, plenty. 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
1: 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Yes, man. It's an app that you need to check out. Hey peeps, we are gonna go jump out and get ready for the top of the hour, and we're coming back with some hip hop joints, man. So stick around for the hip hop people. 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
1: That's how things just roll.
0: With some hip hop joints right about now. 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
0: Big up to Sheena Lockton, all the way from Peterborough, Natalie, we're locked on.

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0: It don't matter what happened, baby girl. 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

0: Yes, boy, Boom Blast is a Friday boy. Hey, and that's what we're talking about, some hip hop joints right here for this guidey boy. 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Yes, boy, bring back some memories. 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
1: 420, 420, 420. With a 510, with a 510. Bada boom, 510. Get your bag.
0: Yes, boy. Don't worry, don't worry, don't worry, don't worry. We got you locked on and Boom 106.9. Hey, boy, before that, Saint Vincent, are you ready to zest up your summer? Well, we don't know, summer done gone, but still, grab a cola, bring the flavor, the refreshment, and the verse, the vibes. Zest cola with a bold, smooth cola taste and icy cold refreshment. Zest cola is made for, wait, you haven't, okay. Yes, Zest Cola is made for your lime right about now. Anywhere in the world, you can Zest Cola. And also, be proud, it's St. Vincent made. Right in St. Vincent, we are made in it right here, man. And you could go anywhere in St. Vincent and the Grenadines and guess it, get it. Zest Cola, hey, trust me, it does what good is on the things that. Follow me here. Yes, boy, we're gonna jump out and pay some bills and be right back on Boom 106.9.

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1: Not me. 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

0: Yeah. Come on board, join the 420 Nation, and remember to drink responsibly.
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Ladies, I have a question to ask. Stick around with my question. Hey. This is my question right now.

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Send in some flames. Send in where you are right about now. 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And for do that, 498-1069. In the meantime.

0: Yes, boy, some pop. Yes, boy, we about to close the number. Our number two. Yes, boy, I'm Boom 106.9, boy. But before that, we're going to jump into some feeds. Hey, yes, the man, we're going to jump in. It's a Friday, Boom Blast Friday. 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You want to watch some OMG? Safe, no problem. You want to watch some movie? We got you. It's just simple like that. Download the app. Yes, boy. And we're gonna jump into some feeds, and then we're gonna come back.
1: Daily dose of breaking news and trending stories. In local news, InvestSVG has officially confirmed that Executive Director Anna Young has stepped down with immediate effect after taking the helm back in April. While official statements wished her well, major buzz points to alleged heavy friction between Young and the Board of Directors behind closed doors. Export Marketing Director Nadine Agar-Julieran has stepped in as acting CEO while the organization tries to regain its footing. Still in local news, court drama is unfolding in California.

0: going in. He said he joy him, make him feel happy, so he sing when he going in. And he ball out la la la la la.
1: Boss man, you stop right this. Stop right this. It's the ladies' time. 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
1: 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Yeah, me damage it, make you walk and walk. You hop, then you jump and fling it one side.
0: Boom blast, Freddy man, this is how we turn it up on your radio.
1: And then you take a fly.

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We're not kicking down nothing down here. Look for next song. Look for next song. Look for next song. Instrumental me DJ. No boy. Come on, man. Come on. Come on. Come on. Come on. This is for how fast you can think on your foot. 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

0: to be a Vincentian right about now, no man. Yes, boy, you're proud to be a Vincentian. And also, you're locked on to Boom 106.9. That we talking about, no man. Hey, peeps, we're gonna jump out and pay some bills, and then we're gonna come back with street vibes. And that we talk about, it's gonna be a pace, it's gonna be an energy. Locked on, man. Don't go away. But wait, before we go. Yes, man, big up the hyper.
1: Girl, come under the waterfall, girl. Come under the waterfall. Come under the waterfall, girl. Come under the waterfall. Come with up your face. Come with up your chest. Come with up your stomach. Boom.
0: Boy, you full of hype. You full of energy, boy. Big up to you. Big up to you. Yes, peeps.
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2: And fellas, one thing you should never do.

0: 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How are they?
1: Big up real hustlers that I'm right about now, boy.
0: Yeah, on the town, bro.
2: Lord, big green.
1: That we talk about
0: now,
1: is the street vibes right about now, boy. We blazing up.

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1: Yeah, boy, yeah, boy. Tell them straight. Tell them. No hesitation, panic, boy. Boom blast Friday, boy. We are going to jump out and pay some bills and come back with some soak and we'll finish off the rest of the day, boy. Hey, that's how we do it on Boom Blast Friday.
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1: Boy, oh gosh. 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You understand? That we talking about, man. Full of energy. Hey, peeps, remember, you could catch me back in here at 3 to 6. I lie. That's why I say 5 in a list. Remember, you could catch me here at... Yeah, DJ Styles, big up yourself, save it, man. Everything locked on. Come on, man. The FX boss locked on. Catch me back inside it at 12 to 6, 12 to 3 tomorrow. But I feel like we do a worship again. But still, hey, we have a good jump on, man. Big up all the listeners that them locked on Boom 106.9, boy. This is

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